black and I'm lonely. 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I need to get some sleep.

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Let's get away just for one day.

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1: Countless arteries stretch to the ends of its elusive body, circulating a continuous supply of fresh blood cells, sending out new data and collecting the old, sending out new consumables and collecting the old, sending out new

Man is a narcissistic species by nature. We've colonized the four corners of our tiny planet. But we are on the pinnacle of so-called evolution. That honor belongs to the lowly cockroach, capable of living for months without food, remaining alive headless, resistant to radiation. God has indeed created himself in his own image, then I submit to you that God is a cockroach.

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I'm not to blame for anything I do. 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

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The people they kill.

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0: 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What is your pornography?
1: Oh, yeah. What is your pornography?
2: Oh, yeah. What is your pornography?
1: Right there. What is your... What is...

0: streaming requested is currently not available. Please try again later.
1: That's exactly where I want the couch.